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Hey, it is Kat. So this week when you're at work and it's like 1 o'clock or noon or whatever, and you and your coworkers are so hungry and you're like, what are we going to do for lunch? Don't forget this week, all this week, starting tomorrow, is Cincinnati Wing Week. So over 30 restaurants are going to have different wing deals starting at $8. So yeah, they even have like an app. You can follow along and win prizes with that. So yeah, get yourself some wings this week. Like Monday, you can do barbecue sauce, and Tuesday, hot sauce, et cetera, et cetera. Right now, it's Tori Rose on the Queen City's Country.

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And never once did I notice in the last few months that the old Frisch's was kind of being renovated until about 5 nights ago when I drive by and I'm like, oh my gosh, it's painted white and it's really pretty. Like, what's going on? Yeah, I'm a little slow like that. But Frisch's, I'm sure you know by now, it is now reopened. Oh my gosh, they had a massive crowd in the parking lot this weekend and I'm super excited. We're going to talk more about it coming up at the next break on the Queen City's Country.

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And then there's the people that are not observant at all. 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So I drive up and down 30 Highway all the time. 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

0: coming back.
1: I think we have a new hero in our tri-state. Like, I think that one day a road, like in Independence or Fort Wright, is going to be named after this person. And I am talking about Cheryl White. If you haven't already heard her name, she is the amazing lady that worked for Frisch's Big Boy for over 3 decades. And she worked her way up and she worked her way up. And now she is the CEO of the Frisch's brand. And this is so exciting. She just reopened the Frisch's on Orphanage Road in Fort Wright. So like that was just this weekend. The parking lot was massive. I saw a lot of Facebook videos where the traffic was absolutely crazy. But I mean, oh my gosh, good for her. And she's such a good person. Like she did this for many, many, many reasons. But one reason and one thing she did was she transferred the entire staff from the Kyle's Lane location and move them to the Orphanage Road location so they would not lose their jobs. Oh my gosh. Like I said, one day there will be a sign. There will be like a Cheryl White Boulevard or something like that. And then side note, even though Cheryl operates the restaurant businesses, the land and buildings are owned by Lee Greer from Greer Companies. And he purchased 11 close tri-state Frisch's for $17.2 million a couple years ago. I'm just excited. I love Cheryl White. I love Big Boys. And like my week has totally been made. We are the Queen City's Country.
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I've talked a whole lot this hour about the new Frisch's on 3L Highway. I'm just excited and I'm hungry too, so sorry about that. But our social media question of the day has to be about Frisch's. Of course, I'm going to ask, what is your favorite meal that you get there? They're all good, right? The fish is good, but for me, it's got to be the big boy, or like there's no point in me going. Like, that's everything. What about you? What is your favorite Frisch's item? Let us know on Facebook, 94.1 WNNF. It's hard.

I have a really good friend, Jacob. I love him and his wife and his family so, so much. And Jacob told me, we both have anxiety. And he said what he does a lot of times is when he goes through something good in life, he will pretend like his brain is a computer, and he will take that great memory, that great thing, and he will imagine himself putting it in a file folder called like great times. And then when he goes through anxiety or depression, he can like go back in his brain, go to the great times and like look at that reel or that picture over again. It sounds silly, but I gotta say, there's a lot to that. There's a lot about thinking about a past conversation, a past laugh you've had with a friend, a past excursion you went on with your daughter or with your mom. And then suddenly like, oh, yep, you're happy again. And that is exactly why Ella Langley wrote this song. I cannot get enough of it. I'll never get tired of it. It's called Love and Life Again. It's about remembering something that was great, and all of a sudden your bad day is really, really good. Here she is on the Queen City's Country. Say

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so glad you are spending your Sunday evening with us. Hey, it is Kat with the Queen Cities Country. I love hanging with you guys every weekend evening. 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
1: Look, if we're being honest, there aren't too many country stations out there like us. You know what? We're perfectly fine with that. We're glad you're here listening to the Queen City's Country 94.1 WNNF Cincinnati.

0: if you want to start off tomorrow, maybe and indulge yourself a little bit, like not so much worry about the scale or the calories, but indulge yourself. Well, tomorrow is National Waffle Day. Now, it's also National Peach Pie Day. So if you wanted to like further embellish, you could have, I don't know, a waffle with some peach pie filling. I don't know, like go crazy, do whatever you want. But by the way, it is National Waffle Day because the very first waffle iron was released to the public on August 24th, 1869. So that's pretty interesting. And if you're into the frozen waffles, like the Eggo waffles, which I don't think taste like waffles, they were first debuted in 1953, and the Eggos were originally called Froffles. So there you go. Enjoy yourself some peach pie and some waffles tomorrow. We are the Queen City's Country.
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0: I know we've all been there when somebody like gives us an apology, but it's not really an apology. Or maybe they do say they're sorry and you really believe them, but then, you know, like 6 months later, they do the same thing over again. Yeah, we've all been there. And that is exactly what this song is all about. It's Empty Words by Corey Kent on the Queen City's Country.
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1: Where Waylon, Johnny, and Merle meet Tyler, Cody, and Sturgill. 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

I can't believe I'm about to say this, but Oktoberfest season is already back. Like, how does this even happen? We have over 10 Oktoberfests in the tri-state. The very first one is going to kick off next weekend. I'll give you all the details coming up at the next break on the Queen Cities Country.

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0: back.
1: Well, if you're into Oktoberfest, the very first one of the season is getting ready to kick off this coming Friday, Saturday, and Sunday. It is the Germania Society Oktoberfest. Oh my gosh, it sounds like so much fun. It's over on Kemper Road. And not too bad to get in, just $5 to get in. 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But yeah, they've got it all. They've got even like a mudslinging contest, lots of food, lots of dancing, and they've got the largest German beer selections around in the area. So that's number one. Again, that is the Germania Society Oktoberfest, and that kicks off next weekend. But oh my gosh, we've got over 10 Oktoberfest in the region, including the biggest one, Oktoberfest Cincinnati. We've got the Covington Oktoberfest, the Newport Oktoberfest. Oh my gosh, the season has begun. We are the Queen Cities Country.
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Have you ever called a song our song, even though the other person has no idea? Yep, country fan confirmed. 94.1 WNNF Cincinnati.

We have sure had a great amount of talent come to the Tri-State this summer, and it's not over. Oh my gosh, there's so many more great concerts coming up. Just here in a couple days, we've got Brothers Osborne. We've got Tim McGraw coming up this week as well on the 27th. You've got Gavin Adcock. The list goes on and on and on. Ella Langley, she's going to be in Columbus, Ohio. Ashley McBride's going to be at the Andrew J. Brady Music Center. I'm excited about all of it. 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You can check that out, kind of peruse around today at 941WNNF.com.

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4: 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Karen Van Zant's got you from 9 till noon. Then it's Tater at lunch on the Queen City's Country. 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
1: Man, what a song. That's Out of the Flames on the Queen City's Country. Yesterday, I did a little bit of a tribute to Hayden Panettiere, because not just because of the country affiliation, because she sang on Nashville, but because she was just one bad A individual, a wonderful actress, wonderful human being who wasn't afraid to put it all out there. And we are going to talk about her coming up at the next break on the Queen City's Country.

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0: So I gave a little tribute yesterday to Hayden Panettiere because she was such an amazing actress and such an amazing human being. First and foremost, she was in her very first commercial at the age of 11 months old. By the time she was 5 years old, she was in over 50 commercials. Oh my gosh. She was also a soap star on Guiding Light. She was a soap star on One Life to Live. She was a voice actor for Pixar. She sang, of course, in Nashville. That was actually her voice. She was a big animal rights activist and just a great person. She was funny, but she also was not afraid to put it all out there. She wasn't afraid to talk about her postpartum depression and all that kind of stuff. And here she is right now. I played this yesterday, but it's so cute. I'm going to play it again. Here she is in a Wendy's chicken nuggets commercial back in 96.
1: My brother told me to watch his chicken nuggets for a minute so no one eats them. But when someone gets nuggets, it's hard not to try one.
2: 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Whoa,
0: I just Wendy's love her. Oh my gosh. Rest in peace, Hayden Panettiere.
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Hey, it's Kat with the Queen City's Country. Thanks for hanging with me tonight, you all. I hope you guys have a great night's sleep and a great work week as well. Don't forget to catch Kincaid in Dallas starting tomorrow morning at 6 a.m. right here on the Queen City's Country. Right now, it's 49 Winchester.

playing country music you don't get to hear on most country music stations. 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

0: Very intimidating words. I was actually scared. My name's Justin. This is the Overnight Ride. I am a chili head. A couple weeks ago, I was in Franklin, Tennessee. They had a savory spice there. And they had ghost pepper salt, which I've bought before. I ran out. I bought it again. I forgot how potent it is and almost smoked out my friends when I made them breakfast over the weekend. Also over the weekend, I ate another spicy food. You know, Nashville is known for its hot chicken. And when you order a middle spicy one, to most people, it's very, very spicy. And they do warn you that. Well, I went to this little pub and they had chicken bites and they looked delicious. I said, I'm going to get those. So I order them, put my order in. The waitress walks away. She leaves the menus. I'm just checking out the menu again. My pastime is reading menus. And it says absolutely no refunds. The fear that instilled in me was incredible. No refunds is horrifying. Like, a warning label is less horrifying than no refunds. I did not ask for a refund. I asked for more napkins because my eyes instantly started sweating and I sweat right through my shirt. And that's why they say no refunds.
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16: We spend so much time worrying about social media in kids. But what about us adults? Researchers at Oregon State University surveyed more than 1,500 adults and found that keeping up with friends online doesn't actually make us feel less lonely. And people with more online-only connections are even lonelier. The lead author had a great way of putting it. He said connecting online instead of in person is like eating flavored apple cereal instead of a real apple. It fills you up, but it's missing the special sauce that we humans have evolved to crave at our core. So how do you find the real thing? Do something you truly enjoy close to home. A class, a club, volunteering, so you can make friends with people who share your interests. When you get there, put your phone away. You can't connect if you're staring at a screen. I'm Dr. Sanjay Gupta, helping you live a better life.

The song is called Life Changes, and the song changes every time Thomas Rhett has a new child with his wife Lauren, or a major event happens in his life. A living, breathing song on the Overnight Ride.

0: Hudson Westbrook painted you pretty on the overnight ride. We now know that he has a brand new album, Made You Look, out November 6th. Has been releasing music as he goes. Hits Me, Backwards, Hey Dallas, which you may have heard. No track listing yet. I'm curious, will there be a duet on here? Last time we talked, he said he's going to mix his Texas roots with kind of a John Mayer-y kind of thing. So Made You Look, maybe that again. It is out November 6th.
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12: 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Hey, it's Karen Van Zandt, and thank you so much for listening to us online. 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

0: prepare to be exposed. I'm Justin. It's the Overnight Ride. Maybe my biggest fear. My biggest fear is losing all my money because I order too much Uber Eats. I'm trying to cut back. There's videos circling the internet of the Uber Eats robot. The robot's cute, for lack of a better word. It's like a wagon that pulls up to you and it opens up. When your food's inside, it keeps it hot or keeps it cold. Okay. The problem is the Uber Eats robot sings a song to you upon delivery of what you ordered. So if you order a lot, this song is going to be 5 minutes long and all of your neighbors are going to be all up in your business. I don't want to be exposed like that. Down with the robots.
1: 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The Overnight Ride will be right back.
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0: couple weeks since this whole don't eat lettuce thing has been going on. My name's Justin. This is the Overnight Ride. I feel like I really downplayed it there. But, you know, people are avoiding lettuce because of the Cyclospora outbreak. How about this, though? Ranch dressing sales are falling because people are avoiding lettuce. I didn't think that would happen because in my experience, and probably yours, ranch usually winds up on other things more often than lettuce. Pizza, other vegetables, crackers. There was like a martini the other week with ranch dressing in it. I didn't think ranch dressing sales would go down. Ranch transcended salads. A real underdog story.
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The start of a new week, which means we get new music. It is finally here. A very strongly worded text to my boss saying, hey, I'm going to play this. He said, K. A strongly worded K. It's Blake Whiten. Bet on that on the overnight ride.

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0: feel like school is starting for a lot of kids today. My name's Justin. This is the Overnight Ride. And you put the kids in those brand new shoes today, and they come home later, and the shoes are dirty. Go on Amazon and buy the pink stuff. It's a bottle of pink stuff. It comes with a brush. Cleans shoes. But I was curious what else it cleans. Cleans my hats. Cleans my counter. Cleans the seats in my car. And I have no idea what the ingredients are. I'm just putting you on some game. The pink stuff on Amazon. Keep the kids looking fly the entire year. Nothing is worse than getting those new shoes and dirtying them up. It's a miracle. This is not an ad. Just feel like I got to give some advice to the parents out there.
1: Be right back.
2: 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Thank you for being part of our family. The Overnight Ride will be right back.
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0: ACM honors a couple days ago. My name's Justin. It's the Overnight Ride. Sheryl Crow is there to honor Eric Church. And she covered an Eric Church song. And Eric accepted his award and said, as a kid, I had a Sheryl Crow poster on my wall. I feel like if you're a celebrity, that's the only way to get away with saying that. She might look at me weird if I told her that.
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0: name's Justin. This is the Overnight Ride. Who's this?
1: Just a joke guy.
0: Calling us from the great state of Texas. What do you got tonight?
1: I went to the bathroom at a restaurant today and was extra careful. I washed my hands, opened the door with my elbow, raised the toilet seat with my foot, switched on the water faucet with the tissue, then opened the bathroom door to leave with my elbow. And when I returned to the table, I realized I forgot to pull up my pants. You know, I'm old. I used to rock around the clock. Now I limp around the block. This is Jeff the Joke Guy, signing off.
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2: Taylor Sheridan's Paramount and NBC Universal are all being sued by a writer who claims that he stole her idea for a TV show and created Yellowstone. The writer says that she submitted a pilot script, a show Bible, and a pitch desk

0: Texas, I can tell.
1: Well done.
2: So good. All right, let's talk about the $15,000 pumpkin. Pumpkin from Here Comes Honey Boo Boo. That's her sister. I can't remember her real name, but they called her Pumpkin on the show. Makes $15,000 a day.
1: Lauren.
2: On OnlyFans.
1: Not you. That's her name.
2: Lauren.
3: Is it really?
1: Mm-hmm.
3: Oh, it is. Mm-hmm. I just looked it up too. But Lauren with a Y.
1: Yep.
3: I don't spell my name with a Y.
2: Yeah. And her family totally supports her. Honey Boo Boo even encourages her social media followers to sign up. Now, do you think everybody's getting a piece of the pie? Is she like spreading the wealth?
3: I don't know.
2: Among other things.
1: It's too easy.
2: I don't know. $15,000 a day. All right. You know, as I say, whatever blows your dress up.
3: You know, good for you, girl. You kind of make that money somehow.
1: Whatever blows your dress up for people holding, you know, credit cards.
2: Jamie Foxx is 58 years old, and he's going to be a dad again. And he spoke to Al Pacino, who's going to be a dad again.
4: Being my age, I was a little on the fence, you know, being 58. But then I ran into Al Pacino a few months ago. I said, Al, here. Hi, Jamie. Good to see you. I was worried about you. I said, Al, what you doing? I'm having a baby. I said, Al, how old are you? 84. I said, Al, you going to be back in the drop-off line? 84 years old. Back in the drop-off line. I said, oh, man, shoot, I'm good.
3: His impression is so funny.
2: Okay, I'm really sad about the story that's going around about Miley Cyrus, but for some reason, I'm not surprised. Back in 2008, a young Miley Cyrus and her friend Mandy posted a video mocking Selena Gomez and Demi Lovato.
3: An iconic video.
2: Yes, and it recently got brought up by someone on Reddit, and then former Disney pop star Jordan Pruitt hit up the comments to say, quote, "This is how Miley treated everyone back in the day, including me, LOL. Miley used to call me and leave me nasty voicemails with her and her friend named Mandy, saying I needed a nose job, new teeth, and a choreographer. She was relentless." I'm not surprised.
3: No, I'm not surprised either. But I need to remember that Miley was she's probably 14, maybe 16 at this time.
1: She was a brat.
3: She was just, you know, your typical brat of a high school girl, but not, you know, living a very different life. I don't think she's like that anymore, but that does not surprise me at all. She was definitely that mean girl back then.
2: Yes, exactly. And it has been confirmed. And I'm very excited about this. Nicolas Cage is coming back for National Treasure 3.
1: There's more treasure?
2: Yep.
1: All right.
2: More treasure.
1: Cool.
2: I'm Dallas, and that's The Dish.
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1: Gen Z, shots fired at millennials this morning. These are millennial trends that Jay-Z would like. Millennial, I'm Jay-Z. Excuse me, Jay-Z. Gen Z.
2: Jay-Z.
1: Jay-Z wants millennials to stop using all the stuff. You'll hear about it next.

0: took moving on.
1: I'm thinking he might be purely because he is the most awake person we have spoken with this morning. Welcome, Keith, to the show. What's up, Keith?
2: Nothing much. How are you guys doing this morning?
1: We're doing great. Keith, what has you conscious, man?
2: I just work at a warehouse for right now. Okay. Nothing too exciting.
1: All right, he's a warehouse guy. That's cool, man. You make the world move with goods and services. This is Keith. You know how it works, dude. There'll be five questions. You get 6 seconds to answer each one.
3: All right, here we go, Keith. Question number one. What is the highest rating a tornado can get?
2: EF5.
3: All right. Question number two. What U.S. city had the first publicly funded organized police force?
2: Washington.
3: I'm sorry, where?
2: Washington, D.C.
3: Okay, Washington. All right. Question number three. What is the most abundant metal in the Earth's crust?
2: I'm going to say iron.
3: All right. Question number four. In The Godfather, what is the first name of Don Corleone?
2: I'm having my blink. I really watched that last night.
3: You watched it last night?
4: No way.
3: What?
2: I'm having a mind fall right
3: okay.
2: now.
3: Okay. And question number five. I-10 stretches from California to which East Coast state?
2: Say that one more time.
3: I-10, Interstate 10, stretches from California to which East Coast state?
2: I'm a... Say North Carolina.
3: All right.
4: All right.
3: Okay, back in here.
1: Hey. I heard Dallas yell. Even with my ears plugged, I heard Dallas yell, what?
3: When I tell you what I said that about, you're gonna say the same thing.
1: All right.
3: Question number one. What's the highest rating a tornado can get?
1: An E5?
3: Yes, an EF5. That EF5. Is correct.
1: Okay.
3: You've got that one correct. Question number two. What U.S. city had the first publicly funded organized police force?
1: I have no idea. I'm going to guess it was Toledo, Ohio.
3: No.
1: Where was it?
3: Boston.
1: Really?
3: Boston. Oh. Yep.
1: Interesting.
3: Question number three. What is the most abundant metal in the Earth's crust?
1: Copper?
3: No. Oh. You're close. Aluminum.
1: Aluminium, as they say overseas. Aluminium.
3: Aluminum. Question number four. In The Godfather, what is the first name of Don Corleone?
1: Oh, wow. Donald?
3: No.
1: No.
3: Okay. The answer is Vito.
1: It is Vito Corleone. I'm an idiot. Yep.
3: But Keith just watched The Godfather last night, and he couldn't remember.
1: Oh, it's okay, buddy.
4: What are the odds of watching it last night?
3: That's so crazy.
1: It's okay, buddy. I've seen that movie so many times, and I can't remember either. It's fine.
3: And question number five, I-10 stretches from California to which East Coast state?
1: North Carolina?
3: No, oh, my gosh. That's the same thing he said.
1: Because I know that we didn't have it up north, so I don't know.
3: It's Florida. Yeah.
1: Florida, okay.
3: Yeah, comes Got down it. To Florida. All right, we are tied.
1: We're tied.
3: One.
1: I love it.
3: Tied at one. Here we go. Keith, your name is your buzzer, okay?
2: Yes, ma'am.
3: All right, here we go. What is the only zodiac sign not represented by a person or animal? I will tell you this. It's the scales, but what is it called?
2: Next
1: one.
3: Libra.
4: Come on.
1: Yeah, no.
4: Balancing
3: oh
4: the scales.
3: Oh, my gosh. What?
1: I threw my hands up when she asked. I hate signs.
2: Insane.
1: Yep.
3: All right. We're going super easy here.
1: All right.
3: Name is your buzzer. What is the term for an animal that eats its own?
2: Keith, carnivore?
3: No.
2: No?
1: Kincaid, hungry.
3: Eats its own kind? Come on.
1: Oh, a cannibal.
3: Yes!
1: Oh, really? I got it right with cannibal? Oh, my God. All right.
2: So much confidence there.
3: Oh, my Lord. Okay, Keith. Keith, you sucked, but you were great.
1: Keith, we love you. No, Kincaid, have a good day. Buddy, we love you. Don't listen to her.
3: You know what? Kincaid sucked too, so it's okay.
1: It's not good, but you know what? You did great. Thank you so much for listening. I was awful too. This is a wondrous event this morning. Lord, thank you, my friend. Mercy. Appreciate you. There goes Keith. All right.
3: I didn't think my questions were that.
1: No.
3: No.
1: Okay, now, I always say it, but now especially. How bad did you do? Text in your score. I'm sure someone. How many questions?
3: I got to tell you, I judge my questions every day now by Chad, our engineer.
4: Yeah, if he comes in and says, oh, those were good questions, they are. I didn't
1: but
4: get
1: Chad,
4: those.
1: You can't, because Chad is brilliant. You know he runs his own church now, the Disney Church of Chad.
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0: When we get back, we got, but wait, there's more. You know, for a game that we've been waiting years for, there have been delays for the new Grand Theft Auto. The more I learn about the game, the more skeptical I am that I'm going to enjoy this as much as previous versions. Wait until you hear what people are saying you're going to have to do while you play the game. That's too much like real life to be enjoyable. I'll tell you in a few. Dallas.
1: Who takes their 7-year-old son to climb 12,389 feet?
0: A bad parent.
2: Yeah. A crazy person.
1: This guy is so bad.
0: Yeah.
1: So bad. Lauren.
2: Another TSA story where it's, hey, you should not be going through TSA with that hidden in your bra.
1: Oh, Lord. It must have been a hell of a bra.
2: It was.
0: Okay. Is it okay that I'm jealous of the things inside the bra?
2: Okay. I got some action.
0: So jealous.
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2: All right, the long wait for Grand Theft Auto looks like it's almost at an end, but there is another challenge you never thought you'd have to deal with in the game. That's a lot like real life, sadly. How much gas costs?
3: No.
2: Apparently.
3: I don't want reality in my video games.
4: No kidding.
2: According to Grand Theft Auto 6 leaks, players may be required to refuel the vehicles that they're in.
4: I don't even think you had to do that in the NASCAR games.
2: No, that was never an issue before, having to worry about that.
4: Who came up with this stupid idea?
2: I don't know. I wonder, they must have realized that, like, we talked about this before. Half the people who play the game, at least, don't play the missions. They just like driving around, running over people, taking their money.
3: Okay, and what's wrong with that?
2: Causing chaos.
4: What is wrong with that?
2: That's how we play the game.
4: Not a thing.
2: But maybe they're trying to keep you on task by, well, maybe if they go and have to refuel, they'll want to play the missions.
4: Well, I don't want them to keep me on task. If I want to play and just like, and not have to think about anything except what I'm doing, I don't want to have to do all that.
2: We don't know how many miles in the game you'll be able to go before.
3: And
2: we don't know what the mileage is.
3: Do you need to collect like almost like a point-based system? And if you get X amount of points, that's X amount of gallons of gas you can put in?
2: We don't know yet. Also, is it going to require us to have proof of insurance? Will it be another thing we have to go through and make sure
4: you
2: have
4: to swipe a card?
2: Yeah, exactly. Yeah. Am I going to have to show them? Yeah.
3: Is there a reward system after your fifth fill up? Oh, you get a free tank of gas.
2: Another ticket. You're uninsurable. You can't play the game anymore. I don't know. But please. Just
4: keep it simple.
2: Lauren, what did you want different in the game other than an update? I just wanted a cool update.
3: Yeah,
2: that's
3: just a cool update. But I want to continue to be causing chaos.
2: Yes, that's what we like
3: to do. Do all the things that I can't do in real life.
2: And that's why I like it.
4: I guess you have to slow down to get the gas and...
2: Well, yeah, you can't. It's not like you're in a jet. You're not going to be refueled while you're doing 110 miles an hour. So
4: I don't.
3: This is going to ruin the game.

0: I don't play it. I've never played it, but I'm just, that's so stupid.
1: The minute the game is out, I'll play it and I'll let you know. So
0: I'm just like, okay, that's just doesn't seem like, it doesn't seem like it would work.
2: Like, I hate filling up gas on my own right now.
0: Right.
2: Now I have to do it also in the virtual world. I'm not playing.
1: Wonder, you know, Lauren, I wonder if Grand Theft Auto 6 players in Jersey, if someone does it for you. And,
2: you're right.
1: And if you're going to have to tip them or they'll smirk at you.
2: Yeah, well, I was going to say, can they see if you're playing in New Jersey? Because I don't know how to pump gas in Jersey.
1: Players in New Jersey hate the game because they don't know how to put gas in their car.
0: Oh, gosh.
1: Okay, so, Dallas.
0: All right. I don't know what this man was thinking, and where is this kid's mother? That's what I want to know. A Japanese father left his young son alone on Mount Fuji after the boy grew too tired to continue climbing. Well, what did you expect? He's seven.
2: Yeah.
0: The 48-year-old man abandoned his seven-year-old at about 8,170 feet on the mountain at 4:30 in the morning, telling the child to wait while he continued up with his older son. A hut worker found the boy alone on a bench. Okay, I'm like so impressed that they have benches on the
1: mountain. I didn't know they had benches.
0: Me either. I mean, I don't know anything about it, but it's tall.
1: Save that.
0: They found him on a bench at 7:40 that morning, called police, who located the father near the 8th station and ordered him back. Rain and fog had begun moving in when the child was discovered. The boy was uninjured, thank goodness, and reunited with his family. I made a rash decision, and I deeply regret it, the father told officers. Police called the abandonment unacceptable and reminded hikers to plan around their slowest group member.
2: Yeah.
1: And maybe not bring your kid.
2: Yeah.
0: For a hike like that. To climb Mount Fuji? Are you kidding me?
2: What is that trend called? Alpine divorce, where people go on hikes and then just leave their partner behind? Mm. This is like alpine child abandonment.
0: Exactly. Mm-hmm.
2: That's the new thing now.
0: But when,
2: awful.
0: If this guy's married or if it was his weekend to have the kids, I got to tell you, his wife or ex-wife is going to be very upset.
2: As she should be.
0: Yes, she should. Lauren.
2: Okay, so TSA agents at a Miami International Airport recently stopped a Florida woman after discovering she had two live turtles concealed under her clothing in her bra. A turtle per bra pad, yes. Wow. As she went through the security checkpoint, they noticed it. The turtles were wrapped in gauze and plastic wrap, and unfortunately, one of them did not survive. Yeah, one of them did, though. The other one did, but
0: she smothered the turtle with her dress.
2: She did.
1: I mean, although, what a way to go.
2: They got a lot more action than you've been seeing lately.
0: Yeah.
1: None.
2: But now, here's the wild part. Turtles are actually allowed through TSA checkpoints. You just have to carry them properly and follow the airline rules. So TSA's issues weren't the turtles. The issue was that they were... the way that they were being carried.
0: She concealed them. Yeah. She hid them. Yeah.
2: Yeah. Like, if you can, if you're hiding them, why else are you hiding? Yeah, exactly. And also, if you can bring them through, you just got to put them on the little conveyor belt and everything.
1: And a carrier.
2: Like, exactly. Why are you putting them in your bra?
1: Save that.
0: Lord.
2: The agency was so baffled by the situation that they posted on social media saying, please stop hiding animals in weird places on your body and then trying to sneak them through airport security. We do have the x-ray, so we can see everything that you're trying to hide, and we can see the turtles in your bra. This isn't the first time this has happened. Earlier this year, another traveler was caught with a turtle hidden in the front of his pants at Newark Airport.
0: What is going on with the turtles and the body parts?
2: Yeah, why are people trying to smuggle in turtles? What's going on?
1: That's bold. You know, had they been snapping turtles?
0: Exactly.
1: I'm just saying.
2: Some people are probably into that.
1: Listen.
0: Can you imagine? My Lord, that would hurt. Oh, my gosh.
2: But wait, that's all.
1: Yeah. Not here.
3: The Queen City's Country.
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0: Hey, it's Dallas.
3: We're back, Kincaid and Dallas.
1: Kincaid and Dallas, appreciate you being with us this morning. My little secret does not disappoint. You've heard people, and you might be one of these people, and I know I've been these people. Just, you know, oh, we hardly use this office supply stuff. I'm just going to grab a roll of paper towels. I'm out. I don't feel like going to the store on the way home, and I'm having wings later. Let me go ahead and grab work paper towels. But this is above and beyond.
26: So I actually just liked it so much, I put a roll in my purse.
1: But this wasn't at work. Wasn't at a restaurant, not that kind of role. Where was she? What did she take? And more importantly, why? Hopefully she'll make you understand next.

0: it goes like this.
1: Kincaid and Dallas. Shh. My little secret.
2: My little secret is I never thought of myself as a toilet paper thief, but here we are.
3: A toilet paper thief. I hope it's some good stuff you're stealing.
4: Okay, why are things so tough? I know the economy's awful right now. Are we in dire straits where we're stealing toilet paper because we can't afford it?
2: That is not it. No. So I go to the nail salon and I absolutely love it, everything about it. And it turns out even the toilet paper. So I just started going and once I put, they have this cabinet right by, you know, the sink. And I saw that they had like stacks of toilet paper. So I actually just liked it so much. I put a roll in my purse.
3: Good grief.
4: That's bold. This is, again,
3: well,
4: they're
3: hope
4: nice.
3: You left a good tip.
4: Are you leaving a good tip?
2: Yeah, I always tip well. I do. I mean, I was too embarrassed to ask them where they get it from. I was just like, no, I need to just see if it's this good at home. And of course it was. And so now every time I go to the nail salon, I'm like, I feel kind of bad. But like after a while, I'm like, they're not going to notice. So I only steal one roll at a time. So I was like, yeah, I'm going to keep doing this. And so every time I go to the nail salon, I look forward to nice nails and good toilet paper at home for at least a week.
4: I love how you said, and it feels just as good at home. Like the toilet paper would be incompatible with your bathroom at home.
3: Yeah, okay. Well, why don't you like do some snooping around in their cabinets and see if you can find the packaging and just buy you some?
4: Good idea.
2: I think, well, the cabinet just has stacks and stacks of it. So like they unwrap it. They probably think it looks more aesthetically pleasing or something.
4: Okay, you're going to have, I'm sorry, you're going to have to go through their dumpster after they close. This is the only way we'll figure this out.
2: Then I'll get caught. I'm not getting caught this way, so I don't know.
4: Could you imagine? Wow. Okay, well, at least she's tipping her nail tech, and there's somebody. I guarantee you right now at this point, how many times have you gotten your nails done at this place?
2: Oh, my gosh. So many, dozens.
4: Yeah, okay, they know by now. Every time that girl goes in there, I don't know what she eats.
3: We're missing a roll.
4: Mm-hmm.
2: I hope they don't know. I don't think so.
4: I would go through their dumpster before it's too late.
3: You really need to try to figure out what kind it is, though.
4: I need to know.
3: And buy your own.
4: Wouldn't it be have you gone out and sampled other toilet papers? Have you bought a 4-pack of Charmin just to see if it's the Ultra?
2: No.
4: Have you gotten, you haven't done, I think before you go crazy and go into the dumpster, you try and match the toilet paper with other brands out there to see if you can find it on your own.
2: That sounds like it would take a long time.
4: Well, if you're stealing toilet paper roll by roll and probably setting appointments that are too close to each other for your own fixation.
3: Yeah.
4: Do you hear that laugh? Guilty.
2: I know.
4: Well, you know what? Without people like you, we'd have no My Little Secrets, so thank you.
2: Thank you. I had to get that off my chest somehow.
4: Oh, you had to get off the roll.
3: Yeah.
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1: Well done.
2: So good. All right, let's talk about the $15,000 pumpkin. Pumpkin from Here Comes Honey Boo Boo. That's her sister. I can't remember her real name, but they called her Pumpkin on the show. Makes $15,000 a day.
1: Lauren.
2: On OnlyFans.
1: Not you. That's her name.
2: Lauren.
3: Is it really?
1: Mm-hmm.
3: Oh, it is. Mm-hmm. I just looked it up too. But Lauren with a Y.
1: Yep.
3: I don't spell my name with a Y.
2: Yeah. And her family totally supports her. Honey Boo Boo even encourages her social media followers to sign up. Now, do you think everybody's getting a piece of the pie? Is she like spreading the wealth?
3: I don't know.
2: Among other things.
1: It's too easy.
2: I'm not going to. 15 grand a day. All right. Okay. You know, as I say, whatever blows your dress up.
3: You know, good for you, girl. You kind of make that money somehow.
1: Whatever blows your dress up for people holding, credit cards.
2: Jamie Foxx is 58 years old, and he's going to be a dad again. And he spoke to Al Pacino, who's going to be a dad again.
4: Being my age, I was a little on the fence, you know, being 58. But then I ran into Al Pacino a few months ago. I said, Al, hi, Jamie. Good to see you. I was worried about you. I said, Al, what you doing? I'm having a baby. I said, Al, how old are you? 84. I said, Al, you going to be back in the drop-off line? 84 years old. Back in the drop-off line. I said, oh, man, shoot, I'm good.
3: His impression is so funny.
2: Okay, I'm really sad about the story that's going around about Miley Cyrus, but for some reason, I'm not surprised. Back in 2008, a young Miley Cyrus and her friend Mandy posted a video mocking Selena Gomez and Demi Lovato.
3: An iconic video.
2: Yes, and it recently got brought up by someone on Reddit. And then former Disney pop star Jordan Pruitt hit up the comments to say, quote, this is how Miley treated everyone back in the day, including me, LOL. Miley used to call me and leave me nasty voicemails with her and her friend named Mandy, saying I needed a nose job, new teeth, and a choreographer. She was relentless. I'm not surprised.
3: No, I'm not surprised either. But I need to remember that Miley was she's probably 14, maybe 16 at this time.
1: She was a brat.
3: She was just, you know, your typical brat of a high school girl, but not, you know, living a very different life. I don't think she's like that anymore, but that does not surprise me at all. She was definitely that mean girl back then.
2: Yes, exactly. And it has been confirmed. And I'm very excited about this. Nicolas Cage is coming back for National Treasure 3.
1: There's more treasure?
2: Yep.
1: All right.
2: More treasure.
1: Cool.
2: I'm Dallas, and that's The Dish.
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1: I'm still looking for the right term for this. Dallas calls them Zoomers.
2: Yes.
1: Somebody who, it's not a generational thing, but you can't help yourself. People post pictures and you become a sleuth because you see something in the background. It's like you're trying to solve a mystery that never existed.
3: Yeah. Yeah. You become like a little detective. You're like, ooh, yeah, what's going on back there?
1: And people in the past, they found things in videos and stuff. Remember that somebody who saw they were doing some sort of like online thing and they were speaking about something and they didn't realize they had a very personal item on the shelf in the background.
3: Yep.
1: And
3: yeah,
1: that became a huge thing a couple of years ago. So it just takes a little diligence. You can see things in the background.
4: Sometimes, you know, people take pictures and you can see the reflection of what they're doing in their glasses,
1: That's
4: sunglasses.
1: How many My Little Secrets are probably five or six that people...
4: That'll get you in trouble.
3: Yep.
1: People discovered somebody, their husband was supposed to be away on work business, and but why was your ex seen poolside in the reflection of your glasses taking the photo of you?
3: You gotta check the reflections.
4: That's right.
1: And people do, and they've solved various things.
3: Oh,
1: you lied to me. You said you were so-and-so. You weren't there. I saw you were with this group of people.
3: Yeah.
1: I saw that you went on the bachelor party. That was another secret we had years ago. You said you weren't going to go, and you said, that's great, because I had a work thing. And again, it's always a work thing. That's the
3: of
1: worst
3: course,
1: lie.
3: That's always the excuse. Yep.
1: Lauren, this morning, I swore this girl had a tattoo on her arm of a part, of a body part, of a...
3: Okay.
1: And I was like, girl, what? And I zoomed in, and it was a turtle.
4: How did you... confuse a turtle for that?
1: Because the way it looked from far away, it was like, girl, why? Yeah. So I zoomed in. I'm like, oh, it's a turtle. It's a weird turtle, but it's a turtle. And then I kept going about my business. But that's why I zoomed in. I'm like, why? Because I was shocked. Like, why would you get that?
4: You're always a zoomer, though. You want to see what's going on around. You don't look right. You don't look at the picture that's being taken. You look at what's around the picture.
1: You're right. I'm bored with you. What's going on? What else is happening?
4: Yeah.
3: Yeah.
1: This is, I blame Where's Waldo.
3: You're right. Yeah, we got conditioned as a kid to figure out where the little things were, or I spy, and then now we're doing real life I spy.
1: Well, I spy with my little eye.
4: If you took a picture of Kincaid on his couch, zooming in and looking at all the stuff around would be so entertaining.
1: Oh, yeah, especially
4: see
1: if...
4: what kind of boxes are in the floor.
3: Yeah.
1: Yep, you could see unopened Amazon bags.
4: Yeah. Did you tell Aaron you're bringing the roaches in, by the way?
1: I'm sorry, I forgot about what you're talking about. What?
3: In the boxes.
1: Oh, that's right. We talked about
3: that. I thought about all weekend because I had multiple boxes this weekend and I didn't put them on the counter because I was like, I don't want those roaches.
1: There was so much to tell Aaron about what happened on the show Friday. I forgot. Dallas is convinced that, because we talked about this, that the boxes you bring in from Amazon or any boxes you have anything delivered, that they are going to harbor roach eggs inside because they get wet.
4: Absolutely.
1: And that's what, if you have roaches in your house, that's a good reason why you have
4: roaches.
1: Well,
4: haven't you been having some?
1: Yes, we did. And we're not filthy people. We're just cluttered.
4: It doesn't matter, filthy or not, if you bring them in from the outside, they're going to multiply because they're doing something in your house you're not.
1: Thanks, Dallas. Now I'm jealous. I'm jealous of the turtles from earlier, not the one in the picture.
3: And I'm
1: jealous of the roaches.
3: Everyone's getting it but you.
1: I'm very upset. So, Dallas, did you find yourself, much like me, did you find yourself sleuthing and literally pinch zooming on a picture to see something?
4: No, I don't care. I don't care what's
1: going on. I'm surprised you don't, because you seem like, you like the people watch, you like going to the airport,
4: but that's like real live action.
1: Is pinch zooming.
4: No, it's not. It means I got to sit and stare at my phone.
1: Lauren, are you on your phone looking for...
3: Oh, absolutely.
1: Okay.
3: If somebody has,
4: we're looking for that. That's a whole different story.
3: If somebody has a suitcase open or a bag, I'm pinching in. I want to see what you got in there, girl. You want to know what zooming in is also, I've discovered with zooming in sometimes? When people, and I have no problem if you do this, but when they edit their photos a little too much, like they'll distort their body and but they'll make it seem like I'm just so fit and work out. But then I'm like, oh, once you zoom in, you can see that, oh, your shadow doesn't match in the background. Or there's like the picture almost looks indented in.
1: See, this is what I'm talking about.
4: I don't think I would ever pay attention to that.
1: I got to alert a friend. She, I don't know why she did this, but she was like, getting the girls checked out, hashtag mammogram. It was breast cancer awareness month, and it was very important. I get why she did it. But she twirled. She twirled.
3: Oh, no.
4: And so did you.
1: I sent her a message. Girl, you've got to take it down. You don't realize it that you could see.
4: Was there a mirror or something?
1: Yes.
4: Oh,
1: and
4: yeah.
1: She goes, I had no idea. Thank you. See, I saved her online life.
4: Is that what you did?
1: I did.
4: Okay.
1: Because I zoomed.
4: Okay.
1: So are you
4: zoomed in on them, huh? Is that what you're saying?
1: Because yeah. I thought I saw something, and then I confirmed. I confirmed doing the pinch zoom thing with my hand. So are you like myself or Lauren, but not Dallas? Are you like myself or Lauren? You can't help but somebody post something. What was it you spotted? What was your reward for pinch zooming? For being a zoomer?
4: What'd you find?
1: What did you see? Tell us, please.
2: Rise and shine.
5: What is that? Kincaid and Dallas.
6: What?
5: Kincaid and Dallas.
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2: When we get back, we've got to call our boss, Mike Moore, because...
27: You know, when he said this to me, I thought, how drunk are you?
2: Yeah.
27: I don't even think he was at the time he said this to me.
2: No. Mike didn't know what this expression meant, and Lucas... as well, thought it was, I have exactly what we were talking about it.
27: It's so crazy because he asked me the same question. I was like,
2: our friend Lucas and our boss Mike.
27: Okay.
2: Goes, what kind of old timey expression is this? And it sort of is old, but I think everybody still uses this. I don't say it, but I've heard people. I know what it means at least, but we'll do a text and poll to see how out of touch we are because maybe there's more people who don't know this than we thought. But it's fascinating. I was slack-jawed after he said this. Next.

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We're coming to you from the Lori's Roadhouse Studios with Real, Real Country for the Queen City. 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

94.1 WNNF. It's the Queen City's Country. Hey, good morning. I'm Karen. I hope you had a great weekend. Appreciate you hanging out with us to start out your Monday morning with Gavin Adcock and his latest, It's Wannabe.

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He's a ranch hand in a pinch, man. 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Cause she's a gold digger with a quick trigger. A cast iron skillet swinging lid flipper. 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

horseback. Now he's a buckskin, 15 hands, five-time team road champion.

Well, if you're like me and you're a fan of fall, this is our kind of week. Randy Rico at WLWT News 5 says cooler temperatures, that humidity, not really going to be a factor, at least not for today. Sunny to partly cloudy with a high of 77 and no rain in sight. We definitely need a break from that. Here's Charles Wesley Godwin with Wyatt Flores and Hey There, Sun on the Queen City's Country.

0: Hudson Westbrook painted you pretty on the Queen City's Country. Even though it's going to be cooler this week, it's still summer. We still have about a month left of officially of summer. So we are still heading around the tri-state giving crews a need a little relief. All you have to do is tell us where you're working over on our website and tell us where we should stop next. Yeah, we want to give you and your crew some ice cold Mountain Dew and Mountain Dew Zero Sugar. 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

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Kenny Chesney now on the Queen Cities Country.

There's Ella Langley on the Queen City's Country. Hey, good morning. I'm Karen. Ella Langley going to be near town soon. She's going to be in Columbus next month. If you want to go and see that show, get details for that or anything else coming near town and, of course, right here in town, check out our concert calendar. It's presented by the Ultimate Experience Beachmont Toyota. 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

Well, the Reds are on the road. They lost in Arizona to the Diamondbacks yesterday, 5-3. They're in San Francisco to take on the Giants this evening. Since it's the West Coast, the game doesn't start till 9:45 our time. The Reds are back in town a week from today at Great American Ballpark. Here's Zach John King. Get to drinking on the Queen City's Country.

0: Jacob Hackworth, what took you so long on the Queen City's Country? Hey, it's Karen. If you're a fan of wings, in my opinion, one of the more messy but fun things that you can eat, well, it's Cincinnati Wing Week, and it starts up today. 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

Stephen Wilson Jr. on the Queen City's Country. 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

94.1 WNNF. It's the Queen City's Country. Good morning. It's Karen. I've got Ella Langley for you right now. She's on tour, not doing a stop here in Cincinnati. Hopefully at some point she will, but you can still go see her nearby. She's going to be playing in Columbus on September 25th. This is Love and Life Again on the Queen City's Country.

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New from Avery Anna, Blood Runs Thicker on the Queen City's Country. Hey, congrats to the Bengals. They won their second preseason game versus the Bears. It was 27-9, the final score. And they are back on the practice field this week. They have one more preseason game, and that's going to be on Friday, 8 p.m. But they're going to be on the road, so not here. It's going to be in Philadelphia versus the Eagles.

running on guitars, good vibes, and the occasional sing-along in a red light. 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

0: Luke Combs rethinks some things on the Queen City's Country. It's Karen. Hey, former Red Joey Votto in the news over the weekend. He posted on Twitter, X, whatever you're calling it, that he is going to be doing some on-air analysis for the Reds. Yeah, so, you know, after he retired from baseball, NBC hired him as an analysis for NBC's Sunday night baseball games. Well, he debuted as a commentator for his very first game last month. This time is going to be his first time doing it for a Reds game, though. It's going to be the Reds versus the Cubs. Not here at home. They're going to be at Wrigley Field on August 30th, which I believe is this coming Sunday. But the game will be aired on Channel 5, so you can watch it on Channel 5 on August 30th.
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94.1 WNNF, the Queen City's Country. I'm Karen. I hope you have a great day. Get out there and enjoy that sunshine. It's going to be a gorgeous week. Tater's in next to hang out with you, so stick around. Right now, it's Flatland Calvary and Never Coming Back.

Josh Ross on the Queen City's Country 94.1 WNNF. My name is Tater. 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

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It's Kevin Powers in Shaboozy. 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

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My name is Tater. So I DJed a couple weddings over this past weekend, and one of the weddings had an ice cream truck, a soft serve ice cream truck at the reception. You have never seen so many adults get up and run when I announced ice cream was ready. Like, it was awesome.

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Red Farron on the Queen City's Country 94.1. WNNF Reds are out of town all week. They are in San Francisco tonight. They take on the Giants. First pitch, it's a late win. I'll probably fall asleep in the first inning. 9:45.

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How would you like to get your hands on an extra $1,000? 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

0: White Floors on the Queen City's Country 94.1 WNNF. My name is Tater. 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

0: 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So settle in, think back, and turn it up.
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Queen City Country 94.1 WNNF, Winona Judd, No One Else on Earth. And I swear, I'm like looking it up. I cannot find it, but I could have sworn that song was in a movie at some point. Like some, you know, rom-com type of movie, but I cannot find it. So maybe I'm wrong. Maybe I'm wrong. I admit it. It's okay to admit that. It's JD for the drive home. We're inside your country yearbook doing the year 1992. Let's take you to a song that was actually covered by Ashley McBride in the 2022 John Anderson tribute album, Something Borrowed, Something New. This is Straight Tequila Night. Oh, have the aspirin ready when you have one of those. It's on 94.1 WNNF.

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It's JD with you for the drive home on the way. Luke Combs, Lainey Wilson, Jason Aldean. Plus, what CEO of a football team got arrested in Ohio?

Isn't it about time for a country reboot? 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

0: Queen City Country, 94.1 WNNF, Luke Combs, Rethink Some Things. I'm JD with you for the drive home today. Got a chance to go out to the Bengals preseason game on Saturday, and you can see some footage of that on our 94.1 WNNF Facebook page. And that was a lot of fun. It was way busier than I thought it was going to be. Maybe it's just because the weather was nice, but preseason football usually doesn't bring a monster crowd out there. There were a lot of Bears fans in town, let's be honest, but at the same time, like that stadium was pretty packed. I even said to the wife, I was like, wow, this is what it used to look like when the Bengals sucked. And this was the size of the crowds were. And I was impressed. I was very impressed. Bengals obviously smack that booty of the Chicago Bears and moved to 2-0 on the season. In other NFL news, though, this one, speaking of smacking booties, San Francisco 49ers owner Jed York arrested in an Ohio town over the weekend and pleaded no contest to two misdemeanors, arrested by the East Palestine Police Department on one count of disorderly conduct and one count of possession of criminal tools. York, who pleaded no contest to the charges, was ordered to pay $1,150 in fine and sentenced to serve one day in jail for each charge. Initially taken into custody on a charge of engaging in prostitution, but that charge was later dropped. Court records show that York filed a request to expunge the case from his record. York's cell phone was returned to him, but court records show York agreed to forfeit $160 that was seized from him to the Mahoning Valley Human Trafficking Task Force. So his family originally from Youngstown, Ohio, on his mother's side. So it's about 30 minutes south of where he was at. So that's big news. not exactly something if you're an owner you want to deal with. Luckily, we don't have that problem with Mike Brown. For all the things that people complain about the Bengals and stuff, at least Mike Brown was never arrested in a small Ohio town. And initially charged with engaging in prostitution. We got that going.
1: Kincaid in Dallas.
2: I was okay with this topic tomorrow when it was Scott who did it, but now Dallas thinks I've done this to her. 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
3: 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I think you have done it to me. 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
2: 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That's early in the
4: morning. You guys are my morning pickup. 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

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It's JD for the drive home. So what supposedly happened the day Hayden Panettiere passed away? The brother of her boyfriend has spilled his version to TMZ. We'll lay it out for you next. Here's Move On 94.1.

0: City Country 94.1 WNNF. That's Kevin Powers and Shaboozy with Move On. I'm JD with you for the drive home. So the story about Hayden Panettiere's passing, it continues. There's been different layers and different things that have gone on with this so far. And now we sort of have an account of what happened, at least one side of the story. Zach Hickerson is the brother of Hayden's boyfriend, Brian Hickerson, and he told TMZ all about what went on that day. Said that he left church last Sunday morning, text both Hayden and Brian, but neither of them answer. He figured they were sleeping, so we drove to the Airbnb where they were staying. Didn't have the door code, so we knocked, loudly, waking Brian, who was asleep with Hayden on the fold-out couch there. And they tried to wake her up and realized she was unconscious. So they administered a dose of Narcan. Is it Narcan or Narcan? I don't know. I don't know anything about drugs. So they call, apparently it's like some stuff that's supposed to help wake you up, I think, after, like, if you're unconscious or so, I think. Okay, I'm speculating. I shouldn't do that. But anyway, administered a dose of that. They called 911, started CPR. Paramedics arrived. They take over. Zach didn't say what Hayden overdosed on, though, but he did say, "I am beyond heartbroken and devastated by this tragic and traumatic loss. Hayden was one of my dearest and closest friends that I loved and cared about for the last 8 years." It just feels like it's an accident. Like, it doesn't seem like it was something that, like, they were out partying, doing drugs or anything like that. And, you hear the 911 call and you hear the paramedics talking about it. And it's like where they mention overdose. So, I mean, we don't know, but it sucks that something like this has to happen. Only 36 years old. She would have celebrated her 37th birthday just a couple of days ago on August the 21st. But just unfortunate, and just makes you appreciate life, man, and enjoy the moments, because you never know how long it's going to last.
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Queen City Country 94.1 WNNF. It's JD for the drive home. We do have a celebrity sighting in town. Keanu Reeves has been spotted. Why is he here today? I've got details coming up in 10 minutes. Here's Hudson Westbrook.

Queen City Country 94.1 WNNF. That'll take you back to Saturday night. Jason Aldean doing Anytime Soon. Hopefully you had fun at the show on Saturday night. I believe that was, if you go to Setlist, so I always go to like setlist.fm. Have you guys ever seen this website? So they get all the set lists, like fans put them in there and, you know, tell you what songs are going to be on each person's show. And Anytime Soon is number four. All right. So who is the famous guy, celebrity in town this weekend and is going to be performing tonight? Actually, Keanu Reeves. The correct answer. Keanu Reeves is actually in town. He was spotted yesterday at the Covington Days Street Fair. They had this flower bar set up going on there, and apparently Keanu Reeves stopped by the Bloom Bar, took a photo, and so there's, you know, proof. I guess he was headed back to his hotel, was at Mad Tree getting some Dewey's Pizza. So that's kind of cool. 61 years old now, which is crazy to me that Keanu Reeves is that old. But why is he in town? That is the question. Well, he's not filming a movie, in case you were wondering. He's actually in town, like I said, performing with his band. So he's in a band called Dogstar. And he's been at Bogart's before. They're going to be performing tonight. Show starts at 7 o'clock, and apparently there are tickets still remaining. So you can see Keanu Reeves playing guitar tonight at Bogart's if you want to. Do you have a favorite Keanu Reeves movie? So many good ones. Obviously, he's had a resurgence because of the John Wick movies later in his career. But obviously, the Matrix movies were a big deal. Point Break was a huge one, which was on like not that long ago. A couple weeks ago, it was on like normal TV. And I was watching. I'm like, dude, this movie is so underrated. Like, it was good with Patrick Swayze as Bodie. Constantine was a good one. You know what else has been on a lot lately? Speed.

0: Speed's been on a ton. He was a bad guy in The Watcher. That was a really good one. I mean, there's a ton of really good movies that Keanu Reeves has been a part of. If you're a hockey fan, Youngblood, he was a goalie in that one. I was never a big Bram Stoker's Dracula fan, but Bill and Ted's Excellent Adventure, obviously, that was something that put him on the map. The Gift is a good one that I don't think a lot of people know about. That was really good. Yeah, there's some solid stuff in here. Now I want to go watch Keanu Reeves movies, but you can watch him in action tonight if you want to. He's going to be at Bogart's 7 o'clock. When the show starts, if you want to head in that direction. Coming up, we've got a look at your traffic and weather. We'll do that here in just a second. 94.1 WNNF.
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killing me. 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It's JD Ford, The Drive Home, and Ella Langley. We already know that she's dominating on the charts, and now she's starting to dominate things when she goes out and performs live. She was in two places recently, did the Illinois State Fair over the weekend, and tied a record, I should be more specific there, at the Illinois State Fair with Lainey Wilson. Both of them pulled in 15,533 fans. So they sold out. So they have the biggest grandstand ever as far as attendance goes. And then she draws like 9,000 plus fans at Corpus Christi Arena over the weekend as well. I'm trying to see which date she was actually at that one. But either way, everything she does is turning to gold, and she's going to be at the Schottenstein Center in Columbus on the 25th of September. Obviously, that's probably going to sell out and is going to be massive. You know what else is sold out? If you go to the link on her Instagram, is her Bum Energy drink, the peaches and honey. I was able to go to like a vitamin shop and get some. Tried it for the first time today. Pretty good. I'm a big fan of anything that tastes like peaches, so kind of a layup for me, but it's available. You can find it if you want it. Here she is with Choosing Texas on 94.1 WNNF. Just when

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Mr. Blake Shelton, Say Country or Die Trying on Queen City Country, 94.1 WNNF. It's JD for the drive home. Hope your Monday's been going well. Keeping an eye on things with the Little League World Series, watching our youngsters from the Hamilton area. They're on, I think I'm on ESPN. That's where I'm at, right? I just kept flipping around until I found it. Yeah, it's on ESPN right now. And they were up 5-0 last time I checked. So keep it going, boys. Keep it going. Let's talk a little football here in just a minute. A former fan, I should say former. How about this? Former Bengal who was a fan favorite has decided to retire from the league. And there's also some news about him becoming a ruler of the jungle during this upcoming season. So we'll tell you who that is coming up here in about 6 minutes. This is Gavin Adcock and Wannabe. It's on 94.1 WNNF.

0: Rocky Mountain Low from Corey Kent and Co. 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It is JD4, the drive home. Once again, was at the Bengals game on Saturday, preseason game number 2. Victorious. It was good. Surrounded by Bears fans in this one, but they were all cool. Even had one of them sitting right behind me that had an Indiana Bears shirt on, which is the rumor they might change their name to that, which will be crazy. Anywho, so a former Bengal who was a fan favorite while he was here has decided he's hanging up the cleats. Tight end CJ Uzomah. It's all over. Has decided he's going to retire, announced his retirement today in a message thanking Bengals fans, which if you go to CJ_Uzomah on X, you can see that. They drafted him in the 5th round out of Auburn back in 2015. Spent the first 7 seasons of his career in Cincinnati. Was part of their Super Bowl run in 2021. Ended up going to the Jets after that, and then it was actually with the Eagles in 2024, part of their Super Bowl winning roster then, and didn't play last season, but he's back in Cincinnati. He's officially retiring as a Bengal, and the team announced that he will be the Week 4 ruler of the jungle. So that'll be cool. CJ was always, you know, big, flashy smile, like everybody loved him, seemed like a great guy as far as who he was on the field and everything. Everybody seemed to enjoy CJ's company. So he will be Week 4 ruler of the jungle. So congratulations on a solid career, CJ, and welcome home.
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24: 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Cause she's a gold digger with a quick trigger. 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

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It's JD for the drive home. The Crosstown Showdown High School football kicked off this past weekend. We move on to week two. We've got another excellent game lined up for you coming up on Friday night. I'll tell you who's playing each other and where it's going down in just a few minutes. Here's Blake Tyler, Joe Jordan, out of the Flames on 94.1 WNNF. Young.

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Yeah, we're country. We're just built a little different than most. We are the Queen City's Country.

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Megan Maroney on 94.1 WNNF. It's JD for the drive home. Jason Aldean played this one. It was one of like 22 songs that he performed on Saturday night at a sold out Riverbend Music Center. 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

So you say you like artists like Tyler Childers, Cody Jinks, Whiskey Myers, and the Red Clay Strays? Cool, so do we. And unlike most country stations, we actually play them. The Queen City's country station, 94.1 WNNF Cincinnati.

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1: Queen City Country 94.1 WNNF. It's JD for the drive home coming up this hour. We'll get you some music from Cody Jinks, Zach John King, Jackson Dean, Tori Rose, and more. This is Jacob Hackworth. What took you so long? You told

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I know we're getting to the back end of August here, but it's still summertime, and people need relief. 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

Kevin Powers and Shaboozy, that's Move On at 94.1 WNNF. Speaking of moving on, the Reds are moving on from their series in Arizona to San Francisco tonight. We'll talk about that coming up here in a couple minutes. Here's Justin Moore.

0: Riley Green, Think As You Drunk. It's on Queen City Country 94.1 WNNF. JD with you for the drive home. Reds are moving on to San Francisco tonight. It'll be Chase Burns on the mound. He's been one of the best pitchers in Major League Baseball this year. Set to continue his stellar season with his first chance at throwing on the mound there in San Francisco at their beautiful Oracle Park. If you've ever been there, whew! Beautiful place. Beautiful place. Coming off another excellent start against the Cardinals this past Wednesday. Became the first Reds hurler since 1900. That's a long time ago. To yield two runs or fewer 19 times in his first 24 outings of the season. I know that the Reds are kind of out of things. I get it. They're 9 games back in the wild card, and I don't even know. There's a bazillion back in the division in last place currently in the NL Central. But we could still pull for Chase, right?
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3: 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Clay's done it to Lauren. Yeah, it's a guy thing. 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
11: We've talked a lot about ultra-processed foods, and here is one more reason to pay close attention to what you eat. New study out of Australia found that bumping up your ultra-processed food intake by just 10% a day, we're talking a small bag of chips, was linked to a, quote, measurable drop in attention and a higher risk of dementia. And here's the part that really surprised me. This held true even for people eating an otherwise healthy Mediterranean-style diet. In other words, you can't just cancel out the junk with a good salad. If that sounds discouraging, let me give you some good news. It's never too late to improve your diet. Researchers found that swapping ultra-processed foods for whole foods over several years lowered the risk of cognitive decline. So midlife even can be a great time to start. Read the labels and reach for the real stuff. I'm Dr. Sanjay Gupta, helping you live a better life.
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Cody Johnson in the Falls on Queen City Country 94.1 WNNF. It's JD for the drive home. Enjoy the rest of your Monday night. My suggestion to you, do something outside. It's a beautiful night here in the Queen City. Enjoy it, because you know eventually that heat's going to come back at us at some point. At least you can go outside and not sweat right now, which is great.

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0: Country, and she knows it. It's Luke Bryan on Country Nights Live. He's going to be on the show with us real soon. You know, one point, people were actually accusing him of AI-ing his song about fishing, hunting, golfing, and drinking. Let me tell you, I've seen all of that firsthand, no AI. He's just expressing what he likes. Here's what he had to say.
1: I mean, we've had some negativity out there, some trolls saying that I AI'd it, which is completely false. That song is designed for one thing, to have fun and to tell the world what I love to do and what I strive to do. When I get days off, I want to hunt, fish, golf, and drink, and I might try to do them all in the same day.
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0: singers and songwriters. 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